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9: Good morning, you lovely lots. It's Saturday. It is the 9th of May. I'm Rachel Wilkes with you until 11 o'clock this morning. Lots for us to do over the next 3 hours. Well, we're going to be having some of our usual features, such as the Culture Corner, looking at some of the local live events happening this weekend. So if you've got a pretty open weekend with not many plans and thinking, oh, I would quite like to go out and do something, then I'll tell you all about it. We've got some great live theatre, music, things like that happening nearby. We'll also have a look at what's on the telly box over this weekend. And in this hour, we're going to be playing our final round of Who Am I? Our morning quiz for the latter half of the week. So do play along with that in about half an hour's time. Oh, and I nearly forgot. In our second hour, we are going to be playing our Magic at the Movies track. Every Saturday, we play a song that features in a great film. So do listen out for that too. So my, lots for us to get through. But right now, do you fancy going for a bit of a swim?

One of my faves at the minute, she is Ella Langley with Be Her. Well, yesterday's show, if you were listening in, we were talking about surprising new things that you found in the local area. Maybe it was a new park that you stumbled across, or a new cafe, or somewhere like that that you just either didn't know existed or knew about but had been sort of putting off going there for ages. Well, sort of on a similar vein, similar kind of topic, I'd love to hear about something that has blown your mind recently, dumbfounded you, surprised you, a fact that you didn't know perhaps. You're like, I didn't know that. Maybe you've been to a recent pub quiz and found out a new fact that's blown you away. Maybe it's finding a new use of an object, perhaps the right, correct way that you're meant to use an object. And you're like, what? I didn't know I was meant to use it like that. For me, where this comes from is just the other day, I was going into London using the underground, and you know how internet's a little patchy on the underground. There's bits of it where you can use your phone and it's absolutely fine, and then you go through other bits and there's no signal. So I was looking something up on the internet, and I just went through a section of the underground where there was no signal. So you get the no signal sign come up on the internet saying no connection, and I don't know if it's only with one particular search engine, I think it probably is the big one beginning with a G, you know, the one they have, like a little, you've probably noticed it, a little dinosaur symbol that comes up and it goes like no internet connection. Well, for the very first time I noticed that it says something like click me on the dinosaur, and I was like, what do you mean click me? So I clicked on it, and it turns into a game that you can play whilst there's no internet for you. And it's one of these games where, you know, you click on the dinosaur's running, and it will then come and cross paths with a cactus, and then sort of lumps in the road. And if you click on the dinosaur, it then jumps so that it misses the cactus. And that's the whole point, is you don't want to get stuck on the cacti. And I was like, that is a brilliant idea. How did I not know that there was a game that you could play whilst you're waiting for the internet to go back up? Genius. It's probably been around for yonks, and I just had no idea about that. So that's where today's topic stems from. That's how I got the inspiration. So have you found out about something recently that has just sort of blown your mind? Could be technological, like it is for me, or just, yeah, a fun fact or something that you just had no idea happened. You can text us here at Vibe under 80818. That's the number you need. I'll say that once more. 80818. Just do remember to start your message with the word Vibe, VIBE, please. And do leave us your name and where you're based, because we do want to give you a proper shout out so we know that it's definitely you, and that your friends and family that are listening know that it's definitely you that is getting in touch. You can also alternatively message us through our social media as well. Find us on Instagram under Vibe 107.6. Well, here's a collaboration that's rather juicy. It's Maisie Peters and Julian Michaels with Kingmaker.

0: played him in a while. James Arthur, thought I'd shove him into the playlist. Well, no, I didn't physically shove him. I should make that perfectly clear. But yeah, I just plopped him into the playlist as I haven't heard him in a while. Bittersweet Love, gorgeous. Well, we are going to have a short break, but do stick around because I have got the likes of Noah Kahan and Post Malone lined up to play right after this quick break.
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Post Malone, Better Now here on Vibe Breakfast. Well, I hope you're maybe feeling better now that you've been getting the these great tunes in on your Saturday morning. Hello, hello. I'm Rachel Wilkes with you till 11. And well, I hope you've roused yourself enough so that you can play a bit of this with us.

Yes, our game show music means just one thing. It's time for Who Am I? It's our morning quiz that we play every Thursday, Friday and Saturday morning. So that does mean we're into now our final round for this week. I will give you, as ever, three statements all about somebody famous. You've just got to tell me, who am I? Yes. Well, we always like to have a running theme, a running link throughout the week with all of our mystery celebrities. And this week, our celebrities are people who have also got famous musician parents as well. So keep that in mind when you are listening to these statements. They may help you in solving it, might be an extra clue for you, or if not, then it's just a nice little extra tidbit, a little extra fact for you to have learnt by the end of this. So, best of luck to you. Here are those three statements. I'm an American actress, best known for working in comedy, making my name as part of the SNL team. I'm very well known for my celebrity impressions. It's my specialty. And I'm married to a well-known director who won a lot of awards recently. Who am I? If you're a film buff, then that might help you. So let's go through those again. I'm an American actress, best known for working in comedy, making my name as part of the SNL team, Saturday Night Live, that is. I'm well known for my celebrity impressions. It's my specialty. And I'm married to a well-known film director who won a lot of awards recently. Who am I? Okay, so bear that in mind. A famous actress, comedy, that might help you, American. Have some time to think it through. I'll give you some music whilst you are mulling it all over. Here's Mumford & Sons with The Banjo Song.

is Celestial by Charlotte McKinnis coming at you this morning. Well, that is it in regards to think time for our morning quiz. Who am I? That is it. Your time is up, I'm afraid. But before I do reveal all, here are those three statements once again. Perhaps you are only just joining us, maybe you missed them earlier, or maybe you just need a little refresh as you're still thinking it through. I said earlier, I'm an American actress best known for working in comedy, making my name as part of the Saturday Night Live team. I'm well known for my celebrity impressions. It's my specialty. And I'm married to a well-known film director who won a lot of awards recently. Who am I? Well, let's reveal it, shall we? Today's Who Am I celebrity is Maya Rudolph. Yeah, if the name doesn't exactly click, you will know her face, undoubtedly, from Saturday Night Live, from Bridesmaids, the film that she did with her good friend Kristen Wiig as well. So yeah, you'll recognise her, absolutely. She is married to Paul Thomas Anderson. He's the film director who won a lot of awards from his recent movie One Battle After Another, which won the Oscar and things like that. I think he won Oscar for Best Director too. So yeah, she's connected to a few well-known people, including her mother. Her mother was a brilliant soul singer of the 1970s, Minnie Riperton. Yeah, do you remember her song, the one that goes particularly high, the one called Loving You? Loving you is easy because you're beautiful. And you know it does that bit that goes, la la la la la, la la la la la, la la la la la la la la la la, doo doo doo doo. And then it goes ridiculously high that I won't even try to do, because I think we'll end up blowing people's speakers if I try and hit that high note, and we don't want that to happen. But you know the song I mean. And so yeah, that was Maya Rudolph's mother. There you go. Fun fact for you. You can have that one on me. Well done to you if you did know exactly who I was talking about and said Maya Rudolph before I revealed the answer there. Bravo to you. Very well done indeed. So we'll be back next week with a new selection of celebrities that will have a running theme between them. But yeah, mystery celebrity as of next Thursday. So do listen in for that. Well, let's have some more music now. Dermot Kennedy, he'll do the trick with Turnstile.

0: Bit of a reworking on the Take That track. Said it all. Well, do keep on listening. We've still got 2 more hours of the show to go. Kicking off with some Teddy Swims.
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0: Rise and shine, you sleepy heads. You're listening to Vibe Breakfast. I'm Rachel Wilkes. Hello, hello. With you again. Yeah, you can't get rid of me that easily. I'm here till 11 this morning. We've still got plenty more of those great tunes coming your way. Do not worry. You can rely on us here at Vibe for giving you that. Some of the freshest new music around with a little sprinkling of old school goodness. In this hour, we're going to be playing our Magic at the Movies track, which is a song featured in an epic film. And kind of the two very much sort of go side by side together. I'll reveal that in about half an hour's time. And we'll also have a look at what's going on with the telly, with What's on the Box over this weekend. So if you're getting a chance to have a bit of downtime, getting to chill, I'll tell you about what's coming onto our little screens, on the small screen, not the big screen, not the movie, no, but on the TV. I'll tell you about that too. We are going to hear from Alex Warren and Zach Bryan in a sec, but another great male artist of the Mo, Teddy Swims. This is Mr. Know-It-All.

0: with your swim top still.
1: Zach Bryan with Plastic Cigarette. Morning. You're listening to Vibe Breakfast. Well, we've been talking on the show about something new that you have discovered that has blown your mind, whether it be a fact or something that you do with an object, and you're like, I didn't know this could do that. Whoa. My one was earlier this week. I was on the underground on a tube and the signal went. I was on the internet trying to look something up and it said, sorry, no internet connection. And there's that little dinosaur symbol that comes up. Have you noticed that before? Well, I didn't know until the other day. If you click on that dinosaur, you can play a little game, like a little computer game, whilst you're waiting for the internet to come back up, and you can get like the dinosaur to jump and everything. I was obsessed with that, to the point that I didn't want the internet to then come back. So I was like, no, I want to keep playing with the dinosaur. Did you realise that? Am I just ridiculously way behind everybody? Was that common knowledge that this dinosaur, if you clicked on him, you could play a game? Or have I just now unlocked a new thing for people and they're like, whoa, I didn't know that either? You're going to be running to a new to an area where there's no signal. You're going to be trying to find no signal for once, usually the reverse, seeing if you can get the dinosaur to come up and then you can play the game. I know what's going to happen now. Set off a new mania, dinosaur video game mania. So have you had something similar happen to you? Something that you've newly discovered that has just blown your mind, your teeny little mind, and you're thinking, I did not know I could do that. As I say, it could be with an object. Maybe it's just a fun fact that you found out at perhaps a pub quiz or one that someone told you about recently. I'd love to hear all about that on today's show. You can text us 80818. Just do start your message with the word vibe, please. That would be most helpful. Well, let's go a little bit rock and roll, shall we, with the boys from Kasabian. This is Great Pretender.

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1: I'd be lying if I said I didn't need to get lost sometimes. It took a couple wrong turns, but I learned the right ones are harder to find.

0: that is definitely a Saturday night kind of tune. Becky Hill with Hands On Me. Now, I know it is the weekend. You might not be thinking about work. You're trying to take your mind off of work. But something for you local business owners. Now, listen up. Now, that is whether you own something like a cafe, a gym, a shop. 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And well, we here at Vibe would absolutely love to help you with that with affordable advertising packages right here at our station that really do work. I'm not just saying this because I'm trying to sell you something. 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And so if this feels a bit of a light bulb moment for you, thinking, oh yeah, did not think about trying to advertise on my local radio station, and you want some more information, then why not hit up our sales team? 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I say, with the summer coming up, now is no better time than to start getting your business noticed. And you can do that with us right here at Vibe. And if you're maybe wondering, well, what's it going to sound like if I do an advert for local radio? Well, here you are, my friend. Here are a few examples.
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Imposter by Louis Tomlinson, and before that, the new one from Somba, that's Potential. Well, let's turn our attention from the music to now TV with What's on the Box. If you do have a chance to just unwind a little bit over this weekend, looking for something to watch, then a couple of suggestions from me. Now, first up, it is a film, but it's going to be on BBC Two, 7:20 p.m. tonight, which is a really nice kind of like a sun, is although it's being shown tonight, kind of feels like a Sunday sort of film. What I mean by that, it's just an easy watch. It's called The Miracle Club. It came out back in 2023, so a few years ago now, but in case you didn't see it or might not have even heard of it, it's all based around a strong female ensemble who in this real touching spirited comedy sort of really bring it to a light. It's set in Ireland back in the 1960s, and it's in Dublin, where a group of friends dream about one thing: visiting Lourdes. That's the French town where a lot of Catholic pilgrims flock in the hope of witnessing miracles. Devout Catholics Eileen, who's played by the fabulous Kathy Bates, and Lily, played by the even more fabulous Maggie Smith, lead the way alongside the younger Dolly, despite being forced to share the space with Chrissy, who's played by Laura Linney, the estranged daughter of their late friend Maureen. It's the feel of the film, it kind of sways between a bit of humour but also heart and emotion as well. It would be one of the last films of Maggie Smith's career and life as well. So yeah, real mixture of sort of feel good moments and also emotion too, and sort of a reminder of what Ireland was like back in the 1960s, and especially in sort of strict Catholic communities too. That's called The Miracle Club, and that's on BBC Two, 7:20 p.m. tonight. Well, if you want some glitz and glamour, then tomorrow evening at 7 p.m. on BBC One, you can watch the BAFTA Television Awards. We had the BAFTA Film Awards just a couple of months ago, but now it's the time for TV Awards. Greg Davis, he hosts the annual ceremony from the South Bank Centre's Royal Festival Hall. Dramas that are hoping to win include Blue Lights, Code of Silence, This City Is Ours, A Thousand Blows, I Fought the Law, What It Feels Like for a Girl, and Adolescence. Whilst the acting categories see, interestingly, Amy Lou Wood and Erin Doherty going up against each other twice in both the leading and supporting actress categories. I wonder if that's ever happened before. I can't remember it, but maybe it has. Yeah, it's two of the same actresses going up for two different categories. That's rather interesting. So if you want to see who are the winners for the television awards, the BAFTA Television Awards, tune in tomorrow, 7 p.m. off of BBC One. Well, I did play you something earlier from Becky Hill that I said was a real tune for your Saturday night. Well, I want to do a couple more for you now, starting with this from LF System, Dancing Shoes.

Oh, what a tune. I feel like that's one that you can really kind of shout out and sing along to. Perry with Forget About Us. Just forget about people being around you and just sing your little heart out to that one for sure. And well, our next track, I think you could definitely sing along to as well. It's our Magic at the Movies song, a song that features in an iconic film and kind of the two go hand in hand together. I've mentioned this week that earlier this week on Tuesday, I went to see the Devil Wears Prada 2 film. The first one was very much a big part of me growing up. It was one of those films that I would watch on repeat, and it had so many iconic quotes in it as well. I was pleased to see that the second one lived up to the first film. I mean, I think I'll always prefer the first one. Often is the case, isn't it? The original is the best. But I thought they did do a really good job with the second one. So I would highly encourage you to go and see it. Lots of cameos from other famous people from the fashion world, but also just general celebrities too, to look out for. But I thought, let's go back to the iconic original film, the original Devil Wears Prada from 2006. Gosh, I can't quite believe it's 20 years ago. And this track from a British artist, I'm sure this film helped her to cross over to an American audience. It's a classic of the noughties. It's Katie Tunstall with Suddenly I See.

What a collaboration. Kalani with Usher on Shoulda Never. Well, having a look at the weather for today, well, it is looking a little similar to yesterday, I'm afraid. Starting out okay, cloud and sunshine, but there is a relatively high possibility of having some showers by mid to late afternoon and into the evening. So, not the best, but one good thing is that the temperatures have gone up. Highs of around 20 degrees today, but that is sadly dropping again by tomorrow, with only highs of about 15 for Sunday, and do expect more of that rain coming in too. Boo. Well, something that can certainly make us feel a little bit better if the weather can't do that for us is by playing more of that excellent music, like this one from Lewis Capaldi, Stay Loved.

0: W. Dominic Fike. That's White Keys. Well, can you believe it? We've just got just one more hour to go of Vibe Breakfast, but that does still mean 60 minutes to spend together. Woohoo! So come on, join me, Rachel Wilkes, for our final little bit, the last leg from 10 o'clock onwards. We're going to be kicking it off with the new one from Olivia Rodrigo, keeping those fine, fine tunes coming your way. Do not worry. And we're also going to be taking a look at the Culture Corner, some of the live local events taking place over this weekend.
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9: Howdy, partners. We are back for the last leg of our Vibe breakfast show this Saturday morning with me, Rachel Wilkes. Hello, hello. Hope you managed to have a little bit of a lie-in this morning, taking it at a little bit of a slower pace, perhaps. Maybe you're treating to yourself to a bit of a late breakfast. What is on the menu today? Tell me, what is it? Although I might actually regret you saying me saying tell me, because you're just going to make me very hungry. But I hope you're managing to have a nice little brunch, maybe. You thought, you know what, it's Saturday, why don't I go out, get yourself a full fry up. Maybe you're going for pancakes, whatever it might be. I hope it is absolutely delicious. Well, speaking of delicious, I'm going to be bringing you some very tasty tracks for the next 60 minutes. As ever, some of the best new music around, but I might also throw throw in the odd old school track as well, because you can't beat a little bit of nostalgia as well. We're going to take a look at the Culture Corner in this hour too, looking at some of the local live events happening over this weekend. So go on, support your local theatres, music venues, places like that. I'll tell you all the details you need in about half an hour's time. But speaking of brand new music, here is the latest one from Olivia Rodrigo. And I love that she makes a little reference to The Cure song, Just Like Heaven, in this. You might have seen where she had lead singer from The Cure on stage with her when she did her headlining set at Glastonbury a while back. So I like that she's got a little reference to that in her track for this one. It's the new one, Drop Dead.

Pussy Cat Dolls getting us ready to get down and funky. If we are going out this Saturday evening, then hopefully that should warm you up nicely for it. That's Club Song. Well, speaking of going out, maybe you've got some celebrations over this weekend. Maybe it's a birthday, an anniversary, some kind of milestone, whatever it is that you're celebrating. Then do let us know. You've still got time to get in touch with The Breakfast Show today. We'll be on till 11. So yeah, we can still squeeze in some messages. Absolutely. So if you'd like a little shout out and tell us what's going on for your weekend, then you know what to do. You can text us 80818 with your name, where you are. And most importantly, do start your message with the word vibe as well. V-I-B-E. Just to make sure that it definitely does come through to our studio. Or of course, you can also get in touch through our social media. We're on Instagram. We are on X as well. But if you're going to try and message us, I'd say easier to do it through Instagram. Send us a DM. We can always read it out from there too. So we are, of course, under our name, Vibe 107.6. Well, we are going to play a slightly more nostalgic track in a sec. It's a, well, new song, but of an old song. A little remix of an early noughties track. But right now, it's Addison Rae with headphones on. Yep, definitely got mine on.

0: Milky and Mall Grab. Well, I hope you're not going anywhere too far away because, well, we've still got plenty more to come. And if you are going to be on the move, then do remember that you can always switch over to listening to us on FM, on DAB+, or you can listen to us online as well and through your smart speaker. So wherever you are, you can keep on listening to us. Well, we're going to have a quick break, but we've got Bebe Rexha, we've got some Sigma and some Jennifer Lopez with David Guetta coming up, which again should get you ready for your night out if you're going anywhere special later on. Definitely going to get us into a party mood, that's for sure.
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have they ever collaborated before? I can't remember if they have or not, but they certainly have come out with a cracker right there. Jennifer Lopez and David Guetta with Save Me Tonight. Well, now turning our attention to what's happening locally with our little walk down to the Culture Corner. We have a look at some of the local events happening over this weekend, which you may want to go and attend. Now, the first one that I've got to must give a mention to, we did talk about it last week on the show, but it's happening over today and tomorrow. That is the Watford Jazz Junction Festival. Last Saturday, we had the fabulous Orphy Robinson, who is chair of the festival, tell us all about it. Wonderful chatting to him about music as well and his passion for it. And well, it is a fabulous grassroots festival. Normally, it is a week long, but due to issues with funding and it getting tighter for funding, it is only on for a weekend this year. But a weekend is better than nothing. And well, tonight,

at the Watford Palace Theatre as part of the Jazz Junction Festival. The fabulous jazz vocalist Emma Smith is going to be performing with a wonderful band. The Ronnie Scott's All-Star Band will be backing her. I actually went and saw her in concert last weekend in London, and honestly, her voice, stunning, so good. And she does some really interesting song choices too. She'll do, you know, some standard jazz songs that everyone recognizes, but also she'll do like little takes and twists on pop songs too, and sort of making them a bit jazzier. Really loved her show when I saw her last week, so I can highly encourage going to see her as part of the Watford Jazz Junction Festival tonight, which is at the Palace Theatre. They have also got a secondary event happening tomorrow at St John's Church here in Watford. It's called Conversations in Jazz. This is an event that actually happens regularly with local jazz pianist Ilario Ferrari, and they'll be bringing together other local musicians, and they'll get the chance to perform and also just sort of chatting about music as well. So if you're a real lover of music, then that would be something to get involved with too. To get all the details for both events that are taking place, go to the festival's website, which is watfordjazzjunction.com, and you can find the link for the tickets over there. Now, final thing to mention, if you want a bit of theatre in your life, then you can always go to the Pump House Theatre here in Watford to come and see Cluedo. Yeah, the classic board game turned into a theatre show. Who'd have thought it, right? Well, there was a movie that was made with it with Tim Curry, wasn't there? So I wonder whether this theatre show is based off of the movie version. Now, that is playing until today, so today's your final chance to go and see it. Tickets are from £15. So go and support your local theatre there, Pump House Theatre, playing the, murder mystery, but I'm sure there's a bit of comedy in there too. Cluedo. How much fun will that be? Well, let's head back to the music now, shall we? Here's Arlo Parks with Two-Sided.

0: You've really done it this time.
1: Moolah Jones, that is, with the track Love Letter. You're listening to Vibe Breakfast with me, Rachel Wilkes. Now, Bank Holiday Monday, it was the Met Gala. You might have seen all the images that were plastered over the internet of these glorious outfits the celebrities were wearing to this special fundraising event. One of my favourites was by this artist who I'm going to play next. She wore this amazing dress that was made out of negatives from an old movie, and that kind of got draped across her. Looked really, really cool. And then later on in the event, she was sort of the main entertainment, and she sang alongside the iconic Stevie Nicks from the band Fleetwood Mac. But she is just an altogether star at the moment. She just seems to be winning at life. I'm talking about the one and only Sabrina Carpenter. This is Bedchem.

So Gazza's going to be coming up next after me, after the breakfast show. So do keep listening in for that. Gazza will be with you from 11 until 1 o'clock, followed by Tina Fuller, 1 till 4. Then it's Lewis's turn on the airwaves from 4 till 7. Then other Rachel, Rachel McHugh, she'll be with you for your evening, 7 till 9. And, well, she'll be warming you up nicely then for Luke, who's taking over from 9 onwards, bringing you some killer dance tracks for your Saturday night. So lots of great things still coming up for your Saturday. So do keep listening to Vibe 107.6. I'm going to play you some more music before I do have to say goodbye. I don't want it to end. No. Here's Charlie Puth with Kenny G and the track Cry.

0: Right, that is it. My time is up. I got to get out of here. Let Gazza into the studio. Thanks so much for tuning in. I've been Rachel Wilkes. I'll be back next Thursday. I'll be here from 6 till 9 on that morning. Have a wonderful weekend. Ciao to you all, my lovelies. Bye for now.
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12: Good morning and welcome along to Vibe 107.6. Thanks to Rachel for another great breakfast show. She'll be back with you next week and also through the week on Thursday. So how you doing? Hopefully we got to find you in a fine, well, list this morning. We have a packed show for you today. Oh, do we have a packed show? Oh, we do, yes. We have a massive 12 o'clock rock song as well. And we're kicking off today with some Holly Humberstone, I think her name is.

0: Thunderstone and hold. Cruel Ward, that's all, the word I was looking for. Cruel. Yeah, okay. Now, when I were all over the place this morning, I thought I had things in gear and ready to roll, but no, nothing's ready to roll as usual. Okay, so we're going to look at today's weather prospects at the moment. It's sunny at the moment. That's going to be turning to more cloudy conditions for us this afternoon. Top temperatures are going to be 17 degrees. Might head up to 18 or 19 if we're lucky. But currently, in Watford Junction, it's 17.
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Khalid and Dive Into Me by 107.6. So how are you doing then? It's sunny out there at the moment. Let's go in and enjoy it. We're back. Here we are at 9th of May already. On this day in history, May the 9th, 2020, pioneering artist Little Richard died at the age of 87 with bone cancer. He was just off a mainstay of the rock and roll era, and so many people were influenced by his style and his playing piano. Great, great showman, and it was such a sad, sad, sad time to see him like he was. Also on this day, 1964, 62-year-old Louis Armstrong made history by being the oldest artist to have a number one hit in the UK singles chart. There you go. Also on this ball, let's play this guy. You might recognise this guy's music. So it's all... Do you remember this? Yes, we're talking about Robert Miles. He was born, he died on this day, 2017. He was a Swiss-born composer. And he was only died at the age of 47, also with cancer. So there's a little bit of a homage there to Robert Miles, who died on this day at age just 47. On a more cheery note, remember the film Mannequin? That was a great film. Starship had the four-week number one in the singles charts with this song we're going to play, written by Albert Hammond and Diane Warren, and it was a good film. If you've not seen it, it was quite a creepy film at times as well. But this was their number one hit from 1987. Nothing's gonna stop us now.

0: So I had a four-week number one run on this day in 1987 for Starship, and nothing's going to stop us now. That was going to be today's 12 o'clock rock, but I changed it just at the last second. Time for us to do the brand new song from Lady Gaga on Vibe 107.6.
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0: That's the sound of Taylor Swift and Opalite. But you knew that anyway, didn't you? Now, we want you to sum up your weekend plans in just three words. Maybe it is something like going food shopping, or maybe washing the car, or maybe cutting the grass. Let us know what's happening with three words this weekend. 80818 is the special number you need. 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
1: I just wanna dive.
0: And just carry on singing, you know, to right to the end, because it catches us DJs every time. Please, come on. Let's have an end to a song, a proper end. Now, Bill has been in touch with the show. He said that these three words summing up your weekend. He's put it in capital letters, and he said, all you will ever need to know is when I tell you the three words, what's happening? I said, OK, go ahead. Mother-in-law. That's, he said, that's my three words. That says it all. Says exactly what's happening on the tin. Mother-in-law. If you've got three words that sums up your weekend, then you can get involved as well. 80818 is your special number you need, and start your message with Vibe. Three words that sums up your weekend this weekend. Now, Thomas Tuchel, we were having a discussion yesterday about England and playing in the World Cup this coming summer. Now, he's going to name his squad apparently on the 22nd of May, and then everyone can argue and sort of say he should have been in, he shouldn't have been. Anyway, he's doing that on the 22nd. Looking forward to that, because it brings up a bit of conversation, don't you think? Now, I think, and this is my personal opinion, not the version of the stations, but my personal opinion is I think England have a great chance, because they're playing some, we say, lesser teams, and we have probably the one that's, the big group of some of the best players in the world. But the only problem is, I find, is they can't play football together as a team. But we have, individually, we have an amazing amount of players who are really skillful and could really help us to achieve the World Cup fame. But will we do it? I want to know that. You can also let us know on our social media. What do you think about the World Cup and our chances?
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kind of Meghan Trainor and still don't care? Do you care? Not really. I still don't care. So on the football front today, well, we have some humdinging games today going across the board, which has now disappeared off. Oh, here we are. It disappeared off the screen for a second. Liverpool play Chelsea. That's the lunchtime game today. Also, Fulham play Bournemouth. Sunderland play Manchester United. And also happening today is Wolves against Tottenham. And also West Ham against Everton. Hang on, that's already been played. Sorry, I'm bringing you false information here. Arsenal have got their big game tomorrow against a West Ham side, which are coming through better now. I've got the page back now. Brighton and Wolves play today. Man City, Brentford. Nottingham Forest tomorrow against Newcastle. That's keeping you up to speed with what's happening on the sport front. Don't forget, 12 o'clock today, we have our major 12 o'clock rock.

0: 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And I help with the lease.
1: Oh,
0: you know I ain't never been cheap.
1: 21.
0: Relationships don't always last, but let's not turn it to beef.
1: 21.
0: I come through from time to time and have you grabbing them sheets.
1: Hi.
0: That's if you want to. I'm just playing, girl. Stop smacking your teeth.
1: 21.

That's the sound of Ella Langley. She out of Nashville. She's very countrified there, don't you think? Maybe not then.

0: 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Start your message with Vibe and let us know what you think.
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1: That, my friend, is 660 by the Bad Boy Chiller Crew. And I think Dizzy Rascal's in there as well. That's the first hour wrapped up then. We are now going to be playing, after this little short break, some 12 o'clock rock. And as we always say, you need to turn it up.

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8: Here we go! So we're taking you back to 1979 today on this 12 o'clock rock. It was recorded by The Clash and originally released as a double album. It was released on the 14th of December 1979, after it was made in the summer of 1979. He said they were trying to move away from their punk sound into a more new wave era, they called it there and then. And it's listed as one of the 500 greatest albums of all time. And it went on to sell over 5 million copies. And that was just the album, but the single sounded like this on the 12 o'clock rock.

0: Spectacular Clash and London Calling. There'll be another one on the show next time. You can guarantee you can choose it as well by going to our social media. Excuse me while I just intake a breath there.
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0: It's a brand new song from Teddy Swims. We're liking this a lot, Mr. Know-It-All.

Santa, Harry Styles and American Girls. Alan's been in touch with the show. His three-word weekend... it sounds wet already. It's called bathing the dog. Sounds wet, doesn't it, already? Sounds like water everywhere. I told you, with the kids out there, would you know what a Punch and Judy show is? Would you, have you seen a Punch and Judy show? They've been going around for ages, and it's the birthday today of the first ever show of Punch and Judy. If you've not seen it, they are for kids on the beach, really. That's where I've seen most of them. But on this day in history, 1662, the first ever recorded Punch and Judy show took place in Covent Garden in London. So, kids, if you're not sure what Punch and Judy is, ask Grandad. Still going to be playing you best songs of all time very soon.

0: 5107.6 Saturday afternoon. Now, just to let you know that next Saturday I'm not here. All for the following Wednesday, Tuesday, and Monday on the Rewind. It's my daughter's wedding next week, so I thought I'd better show, you know, show willing and actually show up at the wedding. So that's what's happening next week. Hopefully we have somebody to come up for us.
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there's a new feature starting next week on my show at this time. But at the moment, we're going to play three more songs from the best songs of all time. And we're taking you straight back this one for 1979.

the amazing Earth, Wind & Fire and September. We're playing you three songs, in my opinion, are one of the three best ever made in the world. As I said, there'll be another next week, a new feature on the show, but I'm not telling you anything about that until I come back in 2 weeks. Next song is going to be from the late 90s. And the band that we're trying to keep up with, Take That, but this is a song that they made with Gabrielle with E17.

Gonna be 17 and Gabrielle, if you ever. We've got us number one to come yet from Mr. Rod Stewart from 78. Best songs ever made, in my opinion, these are for me, for us today. So this could have saw Rod at the top of the charts, 1978. So let's have a memory of it right now. Still to come on the day's show, remember, we're going to play a final song to take us out today. One from my personal collection, like these are, really.

So there we are, three songs which, in my opinion, were the best ever made, or some of the songs anyway. Still to come something from my personal collection to end the show today. But as I said, there'll be a new feature happening on this programme. As from not next week, the week after that, when I return. Yes, it's a wedding, and my daughter's actually. That's why I'm not here next week. This is Vine 107.6. Don't forget, you can get involved with the show at any point. If you'd like to give us a message or give us a song you'd like it to feature, then you can do that as well. On our social media, and don't forget, you can also enter our three-word competition of what your plans are for the weekend. This is Olivia Rodrigo and Drop Dead.

Sam and David Guetta, Kim Petras, and When We Were Young. Time for our last tune of the day then to play today, and it's obviously for part of our Vinyl Kids, where we do one from my collection to end the show with today. Don't forget, if you would like to suggest a song to bring in, and then you can do so as well, and I can play it if it's in the collection. This one today is from deck number 3 we've wheeled into the studio. WEA Records is the label it's on. Which is a nice deep red label. And this is a song by Will Withers, which is absolutely sums up summer days sitting by the pool. And also, it's a great song. So we're going to play some, if I can find the end of the record. Yes, here we are. Lovely day from Bill Withers of Vibe 107.6. Enjoy.

0: wrap it up the show then for us this week. Thanks for your company. I will be back with you in 2 weeks' time after my daughter's wedding plans have been sorted. Have yourselves a fantastic day. I'll see you back here tomorrow morning and also on the rewind next week. The gorgeous Tina Fuller is up next on Vibe.
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8: 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I am Tina Fuller. It's lovely to have you with me.

0: Niall Horan. Dating at a dinner party. I mean, I wonder. Saturday Confessions. I might have just played that completely on purpose because it's leading me nicely into my Saturday Confessions. Did you meet your partner at a sort of a social occasion? Did you meet them like out in a bar, at a dinner party? Nod to Niall Horan. Or just like in a social setting? Like, how did you meet them? This is my Saturday Confection. Confection? I'm hungry already. Oh, we're in trouble now.
1: Turning on the TV, a man dressed in black says the tensions and waters are rising. Happiness is treason, fiction is fact, and the storm's always on the horizon.

0: So if you fancy enabling my nosiness today, then go on over to our socials. That is Instagram at Vibe1076. You can come over to mine as well if you really fancy. If you can't decide or remember, more like, how you actually did meet your partner, you can do like an approximate vote on one and an approximate vote on the other. And if you didn't meet them in any of the options I've given you, then you can just DM me and let me know, because you know the nosy is strong today. Saturday Confessions, how did you meet your partner? I just want to know, quite frankly.
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Dominic Fike, White Keys. Before that, a little bit of Cheeky Sophie Ellis Bextor. If you had a dance party in the kitchen, yes, you did. Amazing. But we're talking Saturday Confessions today, and I just had a bright idea because we can flip this because I'm asking you where you met your partner. Like, you know, your latest fling, your Saturday night squeeze, your partner for life, whatever, I don't mind. But what we do is we're going to have a look to see where the most popular destinations are, and I can send all the singles off there. Yes, it's almost kind of like a vibe dating agency. This is something I really need to talk to management about. Okay, by the way, international, independent, what's it called? The brain thing. Yeah, intelligent copyright thing. Yeah, I claim it's my idea. Thanks, bye.

something about the weather as well, isn't there? It is lovely outside today. 20 whole degrees of niceness. Sunny intervals and a gentle breeze too, if you want to be really specific. It's getting down to a reasonable 8 degrees tonight. It's going to be sunny, going to be a bit cloudy. Tonight it's going to be cloudy, so it's not getting really, really cold. Apparently, according to the weather, no rain. Shh, don't say anything. Tomorrow, high of 15, bit cloudy. So if you're going to do your weather, if you're going to do your washing, oh my gosh, why can't I talk? Then I would do it today. Get it out, get it done, and then just feel all proud of yourself all day Sunday.

Okay, so I've got a problem. It is a big problem. It's interfering with broadcast quality. You know, I'm already having trouble talking. We've run out of milk in the studio. Like, I need caffeine with milk. I'm a coffee with milk girl because I haven't eaten that much this morning and I can't be doing the jitters right now on air. Tea strong with milk. Ugh, what am I going to do? Can't leave. Can't go to the corner shop. I'm in trouble. Double trouble now. It's going to be fine. I'm going to rely on the old radio little trick of the book. Come here. Come quick. Get right in close. Star jumps for the win.

0: I mean, don't we, Johan? Absolutely. To be honest, all I want right now is a little bit of milk for my coffee that I'm just going to have to stomach black because we have no milk in the studio. It's fine. It's fine. First world problems, I'll cope. But if you've got bigger problems, if you are like self-employed, if you've, you know, you've got a thing going on, maybe you've got an event, a big party, you've got a new product that you're launching and you just want some help with the marketing. Because it's a lot, isn't it, really, working for yourself? You've got all the hats. And as much as you might like a love and accessory, you just need a helping hand every now and then. Now, we can do that for you. We can craft you a beautiful, bespoke radio advertising campaign. And it's going to get the word out about what you're up to loads of brand new prospective clients. It's super easy. All you've got to do is go on over to our website. 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
9: You're tuned in to the Saturday Vibe Show. I am Tina Fuller. It's lovely to have you with me. Fancy a swim? Nice sunny Saturday afternoon. I mean, the swim I'm talking about is prefixed with the name Teddy, but you know, it's still kind of the same energy. Plus, you won't have to wash your hair afterwards.

Oh, I'm so sorry. I'm so pleased he's done a song that doesn't make me cry in the studio. Lewis Capaldi and Stay Love. I mean, honestly, so romantic. And he's kind of almost kind of like tiptoeing into the Ed Sheeran Wedding First Dance situation, which brings me beautifully back around to my Saturday confessions. How did you meet your significant other? Straightforward. Absolutely not like me. You know, I'm going to tag a few extra words on the end because I just can't help myself. But how did you meet them? Where did you meet them? Was it in a bar or a pub, maybe? Maybe you were out for dinner with friends and you just met them because they were friends of the friends that you were with. Yeah, that happens. Maybe you were like new school. Maybe you were like on an app. I mean, please. If anyone has met someone on an app and they've got married, I really want to know about that. So you just slide into my DMs in the most respectful way, okay? But I just want to know, was it work? Was it somewhere else? Like, just how did you meet them? Where were they? What was it like? Give me all the details. I am feeling all of the lovey-dovey feels today. So I'm just leaning properly into it. I don't know why I've suddenly been hit with sort of Valentine's fever, but here we are. So we're doing it.

0: I mean, you're probably already aware, but I'm going to tell you anyway, just because you don't. And I've got this personal rule of, like, I'd rather tell you twice than not at all. No, what for game today? They're off on their jolly holidays, bless them. Let's hope they come back a little bit more refreshed.
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I mean, we're all full of the joys of spring. We've got sun out, all the flowers are blooming, all of like the fox cubs, all the fox cubs I can squeeze them. But honestly, I'll probably get bitten, so better not. But if you have been following the peregrine falcons nesting on St. Albans Cathedral roof, we have news. Oh, as of this morning, two of the four eggs had hatched. We got two chicks this morning. I've just checked now before I've come on again. There's been another one. Oh, it's like a Divina moment, isn't it? Do you want another one? Yes, of course we do. We're just waiting for the last chick to hatch now. Three out of four little chicks. Oh, they're so cute. You can have a little look at them on the webcam and on all the socials as well. Just Google peregrine falcon chicks, St. Albans Cathedral. Going to take you straight there. Well worth it. Just the cute floppiness. It's like Easter, but better.

Love it. Such a happy little tune as well, isn't it? It's kind of got that crackle in the background, like makes you think of vinyl. Like, yeah, I know. She's reminiscing today. I'm all in my feels. Honestly, I don't know what is going on, but we're enjoying it now. Talking about enjoying stuff, I'm up to things in the community. I know they're letting me out of the studio. Like, watch out. Next Saturday, myself and the amazing Stephanie Van Cliss is going to be hosting. I know. Absolutely so much fun. A Eurovision watch party. It's completely free. You can come down, you can stay home if you want to watch it there, but it's not going to be as much fun. But we're going to be live right in the middle of some of Charter Place, right in the middle of the Harlequin. Me with a mic in public. Like, it's just going to be all sorts of fun. We're going to be doing watching, we're going to be doing face painting, we're going to do like glitter stuff. It's going to be full on camp goodness. And I cannot wait. So come on down next Saturday. That is May, what is it, 16th? Yeah, can't count. 16th, Charter Place, starts at 7, completely free. There's going to be drinks and eats and all sorts of stuff from the bars around as well, plus a big old watch party for Eurovision. Oh, and get dressed up.

Now, the Saturday Confessions thing, like, we do it every week, you know the draw. Like, it's literally I ask you a question and you confess to me. It's completely anonymous. I don't say anything about it on air. I just do the kind of percentages. I know who's voted for what, though. That's the only thing. So you got to trust me, okay? I might talk for a living, but I keep my mouth shut when I need to. Now, the thing I'm talking about today is where you met your partner. Like, where did you meet them? The options that I have given you, you've got a bar on an app, somewhere else, or at work. Now, I kind of flipped this as well, because it lets me be nosy and have a little kind of like sneaky radio peek into everyone else's life. But then with this data, I know she's gone technical, is gold. Because then I can tell you where the most people met their person, like their lobster, if you're a Friends fan. But it's interesting so far because, yeah, the app, some votes. Somewhere else, also some votes. What doesn't have any votes yet, still time, is work. I know. I was actually quite surprised. The best place at the moment to find your person is out in a bar. Who knew? Have you ever met anyone out? A lot of you have. And I want to know how it's going. You're still together. I think I might do a secondary poll to that. Now, if this is your jam, rewind. Every weekday from 9 till 11. And this, there's going to be some studio dancing, just telling you now.

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8: 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This is your final hour with you through till 4. Starting off with this one though, Olivia Rodrigo. Don't recommend doing this at all. It's called Drop Dead. So, you know, DJ kind of presenter rules. Got to tell you who it is and what it does.

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It's absolutely gorgeous outside, and it's making me think of one thing, and that is that summer is not far away. Now, there's no better time in my book to get your business noticed than with a Vibe at 107.6. 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We're now on DAB+, with smart speakers, if you ask them nicely first and enable the skill, then you can listen to us on them. They're very particular, these things. 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Far beyond, because I've got listeners abroad. Like, this is amazing sort of stuff. Plus, obviously, with our streaming service inside the Harlequin, your business is going to be heard by thousands of shoppers every single week. I think they've got a footfall through there, about 350,000. Don't quote me on that. But every single week is a lot of people go. So, if you run a local business, whether it's maybe a cafe or a gym, maybe you've got a shop or like a service, you know, maybe you're doing cleaning or something like that and you want people to know about it, we'd love to help you grow this summer with affordable advertising packages that really do work. 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So just sink yourself into all the details and come up smelling like, ooh,

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0: Now, some of the options that I gave you for today's secret sort of Saturday confessions, where you met your partner, like, I just want to know where, like location, work or out or at a bar or like somewhere else. We've had some votes on the somewhere else option, and more people that have voted haven't told me, but two people have told me where the someone else was. And one was in the boot in St Albans, like, amazing. The other was, like, Toronto. It was quite a wide spectrum of something else. Yeah?
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kind of gives me a bit of a lump in my throat, that tune, because you just think, well, would younger me be proud of current today me? And I think, honestly, younger me would just be like, really? We get to do this kind of stuff? That is amazing. But she would never show it. She was far too disconnected to ever be like excited about anything. I was like quite sort of, I don't know, just grumpy, I think. Let's just call it what it is. I was a proper grumpus. I was a goth when I was a teenager. So you can imagine. There you go. That was it. I was grumpy. I was angry at the world. But secretly, deep down, I would have been like proper chuffed. Because honestly, this week just gone, these last 2 weeks actually, have gone by in a blur. It has been bonkers and I've loved it. We've been away filming. I know. They've let me in front of a camera. I have to be honest. I've just been completely honest with you. It was terrifying. I like to just talk to you. I like to just not be seen. For me to be on camera, whole new kettle of fish. I loved it. I got a lot better at it. But oof, long old days. 4 a.m. starts, 5:30 call times. And you know what? I did all right. I didn't think I was a morning girly. And quite frankly, between you and me, I'm not. I'm not a morning girly. Come into my best about 10 a.m. But do you know what? Caffeine rocks.

I feel like I should probably tell you now because the results are in. It's kind of time that we do them. If you are looking for someone, this is where I think you're going to have to go because the poll has spoken. If you're not sure what I'm talking about, let me bring you up to speed quickly. Saturday Confessions, short and sweet. Where did you meet your partner? Like, literally, that's all I wanted to know. I put up four options and then you could choose. So we had a bar or just being out, an app or somewhere else or work. They were the kind of like the four main thoughts. I thought, well, where would you find people? Probably where you spend the most time. They're probably where I spend the most time. So, like, you know, it's where I came from. But the poll is in. Work, zero votes. I'm getting my Eurovision vibes already. Work, nil point. There you go. Somewhere else, we've got 17% of the votes. We've got also an app, 17% of the votes. So, like, both reasonable options. Somewhere else actually was like quite a few votes, but two people said one was the boot in St. Albans and one was Toronto. So the choices are yours. But 67% of the votes was in a bar or just out. So if you're looking for love, leave the house.

I've just seen the cutest thing. And I'm going to tell you about it after this. It's the script, William and Hall of Fame. Will I Am. Oh, honestly, there's punctuation in there.

0: about dopamine, this has just piqued mine. I've got to share it with you because it's just the cutest thing. Obviously, we all know David Attenborough was 100 yesterday. Happy birthday, Earth Dad. But a six-year-old wildlife fan spent days drawing 100 animals for David Attenborough's 100th birthday. Max Evans Browning from Pembrokeshire. Hello, Max. He first went viral last year after drawing 99 animals to celebrate the every year of Sir David's life before his 99th birthday. Now, with David Attenborough turning 100, Max has decided that he's got to add one more. For the final drawing, he chose the Platysaurus attenboroughi, also known as Attenborough's flat lizard, a species named after the broadcaster himself, apparently. There you go. Max also wrote Sir David a handwritten letter saying, this just cracks me up, you wanted to do something special for him and jokingly warned him to be careful blowing out 100 candles on his cake. What cake were you going to be getting David Attenborough? Because it has to be a Colin the Caterpillar, doesn't it? Lewis is up next. See you then.
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9: Let's go then. Just gone 4 p.m. You're hanging out with Lewis on this beaut of a Saturday. The biggest and best songs coming up between now and 7. Let's start with new BTS. This is

never, never let me go. Such a powerful voice. I love that song from Zayn. It's Die For Me. It's Lewis at 5107.6 with you on a Saturday afternoon. Thank you so much for hanging out with me. It is much appreciated. The sun is shining, the good songs are on, and it just feels so much better in the sunshine. So let me know what's going on with you. Send me a message on the socials right now. It's at 5107.6, and I have a huge dancey one coming up from Fisher. It's called Rain, and it's going down after this from J-Lo and David Guetta. It's Save Me Tonight. It's the Joel Corey remix, and it's on. Don't know.

0: That is huge. I love that. Fisher and Rain. Give me to IB for ASAP. Only 2 weeks to go and then I will be there. Cannot wait. It's Lewis of 5107.6 with Noah Khan coming up Porchlight. And let's get in to Sir Mumford and Sons very soon. It's him coming in a bit. Stay there.
1: 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We'll get back to the big tunes next.
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Flow and Leak It. This is Vibe on 107.6. Lewis hanging out with you on a Saturday afternoon in the sunshine across South West Arts. Thank you so much for being with me. Now, the other day I was online and I came across an interview of Dermot Kennedy, and he was basically talking about how he's never had that one song that has gone fully worldwide. And he mentioned Hozier's Take Me to Church as an example of a track that truly exploded. Not comparing himself, just acknowledging how rare that kind of moment is. But Dermot's had his own massive moments too, right? Take Power Over Me, for example, that went viral. Outnumbered was everywhere, and Giants hit hard across charts and playlists. Dermot, you are incredible in your own lane, and the impact you're having on the music industry is absolutely undeniable. Let's get into Dermot's latest one. This is called Turnstile. It's on at 20 to 5.

Matey Peters and Kingmaker. It's Lewis of Vibe 107.6. Loads of good songs to come between now and 7. Taylor Swift, Elizabeth Taylor, is after Harry Styles, American Girls. Right.

0: Taylor Swift and Elizabeth Taylor. This is Lewis at 5107.6. Saturday is on, and we go bigger and better after five. You know where to keep it. Stay there.
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0: Let's do this then, shall we? The sun is shining. The best songs are on across South West Hearts. It's me, Lewis, with you until 7. Max Dean in a bit. Huge song for Max Dean. Can't decide. Some Alex Warren as well. And let's start with new Teddy Swims. This is Mr. Know-It-All.

Deeper, playing at 5107.6 with Lewis. 10 past 5 on a Saturday afternoon. Max Dean. I cannot wait to play Max Dean in a bit. Can't decide. That's going down after this from Casey Musgraves. This is called Dry Spell. Have

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1: Turning on the TV, a man dressed in black says the tensions and waters are rising. Happiness is treason, fiction is fact, and the storm's always on the horizon.

0: Warren and Fine Place to Die. It's 20 past five. Oh, that song just gives me shivers. It's very, very good, though. It's Lewis of Vibe 107.6. Right, let's get into Samba. All my Samba fans listening to the show this afternoon, I have a treat for you next on the show. Brand new Samba incoming. Potential is on the way alongside Olivia Dean.
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That's how we do it at 5107.6. We play you a variety of music. You just heard Kasabian and Great Pretender. It's Lewis here, hanging out with you in the sunshine on a Saturday afternoon. It just makes me happy, the sun. Everybody is in such a good mood. Hey to Sarah in Watford, just finished a walk through Canterbury Park, and now I'm collapsing on the sofa with the radio on. Nice one, Sarah. Tom in Bushy as well, cooking a massive pasta dinner. My kind of guy. While the kids argue over who gets to stir the sauce, your show is keeping the peace. Nice one, Tom. If you fancy getting in touch, it's at 51076.

Tyler and Zara Larsson, She Did It Again. It's 20 to 6. It's Lewis at Vibe 107.6 with you. Music coming up from Chapel Roan, Hot to Go. Let's get that on. Kalani as well. And now Dominic Fike. I really like this. This is called White Keys.

Kalani and Usher, Shoulda Never. It's Lewis of Vibe 107.6. We're not messing around this afternoon. Back-to-back music for you as the sun beams down. Let's get on the Pussycat Dolls now. This is Club Song.

0: huge dancey one there. Haven, I Run. It's Lewis of 5107.6. Okay, let's go bigger and better after 6 p.m. Saturday evening is officially kicking off next, and we are going big.
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14: Let's go then. Just gone 6 p.m. Saturday evening has officially kicked off. You've got Lewis hanging out with you for the next hour across Southwest Hearts. The biggest and best tunes only for you. Some Freya Sky coming up in a bit. And now Olivia Rodrigo with Drop Dead. She certainly doesn't hold back on this one.

Zayn and Sideways. Hey, it's Lewis of 5107.6 with you on a Saturday evening. Thanks for being here. Should we get on something massive right now? Okay, let's do it. Joel Corry, Devotion, Sweetest Emotion. Let's go. I wanna-

0: There he goes then, pouring his heart out. That is Stay Love. It's Lewis Capaldi. This is Vibe 107.6. Hey, I'm Lewis on until 7 o'clock this evening. In a bit then, BB Rexha and something huge from a new artist on the scene that I'm so excited to play for you. Siku is his name. The song is called Dangerous Lover. It is everywhere at the moment. And I cannot wait to play it next on the show for you. You stay there.
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Louis Tomlinson and Palace is Planet 5 on 107.6. You've got Lewis hanging out with you on a Saturday evening. Thanks for being here. Now, you may have heard of the name Siku flying about right now. The London-based artist has been building a huge buzz on TikTok and Spotify with his blend of R&B and Afro-influenced pop. And this song is huge. It's the one everyone is talking about right now. It's on everyone's playlist. Siku.

Near Archives and Danger. This is 5107.6. You've got Lewis hanging out with you on a Saturday evening. Keep your shouts coming in. It's at 5107.6 on the socials. Hey to Raj in Garston. Just got back from football with the lads. Shower, snacks and your show on. Ideal Saturday. Nice one for getting involved, Raj. And listening to the show, of course. Hannah in South Oxy as well. Trying to get the barbecue going. Your playlist is doing the heavy lifting. I'll tell you what will help you with that heavy barbecue and get you a little bit stronger and moving around, Hannah, is this. This is Massive from Milky. Check this out. It's called Just The Way You Are. Let's go.

incredible Becky Hill and Hands On Me. This is Vibe 107.6 with Lewis on a Saturday evening. Thanks for being here. I've got some shouts to do right now. Hey to Dan in Kings Langley. Spent the day washing the car in the sunshine. Now I'm praying it doesn't rain tomorrow. I'm praying for you as well, Dan. Hey to Callum as well in Garston. Been at football all afternoon. Pitch was actually dry for once. Yeah, makes a change, doesn't it, Callum? Now chilling with a beer and your show. Well, you're like this, Callum. New from an artist called Another. This is massive. It's called Talk To You.

Honestly, what a song to end the show with this evening. The Superman Lovers there. It's Lewis of 510.6. Rachel is coming up next. She's got your Saturday night sorted. All right, so don't move. Rachel got all the tunes for you. And I will catch you tomorrow. Same time, same place. Let's do this all over again between 4 and 7. Have the best evening and stay safe. Chat tomorrow.

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0: Okay, I've decided. 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
0: Yeah, but with 24 delicious mezzes, how can we choose just 6?
3: I have a plan. We'll come back another time to try the rest.
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We don't speak outside of the time we spend together, and whenever he talks about you, it's with the utmost respect. You tell me.

0: cause of any upset. He told me that you were aware this was going on and that he had your full consent. If he's lying about that, then please let me know, because I have my own feelings about dishonesty. Lies are not something that I want to get caught up in. You can reach out to me anytime, by the way, if you need any more details or you just need to vent or anything. 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
10: Oh, hello once again. Good evening, all of you beautiful people. It is, of course, myself, Luke Behan. I'm here for Into Electronic on Vibe 107.6. 2 hours of jam-packed entertainment for your Saturday evening. Hope you're doing well. Hope you're having the best of weeks so far. I want to know what you've been up to. Text me, 80818. 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I want to know what you've been doing. I also want to know what your Saturday evening plans are. What is it? Are you going out tonight? Are you kicking your feet up on the sofa at home? Or are you planning to listen to the entirety of my show here on Vibe tonight? Whatever it is you're doing, you can use the number 80818 and start your text with the word Vibe to get in touch with me. And I promise I will read your message out. We're bringing big energy here tonight, so without further ado, let's get straight into the tunes. First up, it's a big throwback, this one. Little bit of Soulful House to kick us off tonight. It's Alias with Follow Me.

Cascades of Colour, Ananda Project and Gale here on Enter Electronic. I love to start off with a little bit of soulful house. It's just, like I say all the time, it's just good for the soul. It's that feel-good house music that I feel like we all need in this day and age. Let's keep it going on this next one. Kashmir DeJay, Brighter Days, the Underground Goodies Mix.

0: MK, Alana, Love Changes here on Vibe. So many hit records from that one man. Can we just take a moment to just appreciate the sheer production genius or dance music genius that is MK? So many hit records, that being one of them, Love Changes, Burning, his remix of Nightcrawler's Push the Feeling On, Chemical, 17, Dior that he released last year. I mean, it's just, he just keeps coming back year after year with these hit records, and it's no wonder why he is still one of the most sought after DJs in the world. Right, we have got to take a short break, but like I say, as always, I'll see you in three.
1: 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We'll get back to the big tunes next.
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in a city with Big Fun. Gosh, I wonder what it would have been like to have been a teen in the late 80s back then when that record came out. I would pay extortionate amounts of money just to experience one day in the late 80s. Just a single day of a late 80s house music rave sesh. Just honestly, I would pay good money. Anyway, someone has been in touch on 80818 and started their text with the word vibe. Daryl from Chesham has been in touch and it says, "Hey Luke, loving these old school anthems so far. Me and the missus are dancing around the living room like a bunch of lunatics at the moment, throwing shapes galore. Keep them coming, lad." Thank you so much, Daryl. I really appreciate that, mate. Good to hear that you and the missus are having an amazing time at home. See, it doesn't matter where you are in the world. It doesn't matter whether you are at home, at the zoo, at the pub. I don't know. It doesn't matter where you are. If you're tuning in and you're listening to amazing dance music, there is no excuse for letting loose and throwing shapes wherever you are. I'm going to go to some sort of newer tracks now. We're going to 2010s now with this next one. It's a bit of Avicii and Nicky Romero. I Could Be The One. It's here on Vibe.

Lana Del Rey, Summertime Sadness, the Cedric Gervais remix. I want you to get in touch with me if you owned a specific album from back in the day called The Weeknder. It was by Ministry of Sound. It came out right at the beginning of 2015. It was like right in the midst of like Big Room's popularity with tracks like that. That is where I first heard this absolute whopper of a remix by Cedric Gervais. It was on that very album. If you owned it, let me know. Get in touch with me, 80818. I have never found any other dance music fan that, and I know a lot of dance music fans, but I've never met anyone that has also owned this album. It seems to like only be my parents and myself that that are familiar with this album. Get in touch with me, 80818. Let me know if you ever owned it. This next track was also on it. It's due with Faded.

Just kidding. Thinking about it, it's one of my favourite 2010 throwback anthems. I think about it a lot. I definitely think about that one an awful lot when I go back to my throwback playlist. But guess what? I've had more messages on 80818. A lot of you have been starting to text with the word vibe. Amy from Watford has been in touch to say, hello Luke, absolutely loving the show so far. Really great to have it on whilst I get my outfit sorted for the night ahead in town. Well Amy, enjoy your Saturday evening out with your, I'm guessing you'll be out with your mates. It's really good to hear that you're enjoying these dance anthems. I'm gonna keep coming and keep your messages coming as well. Honestly, the phone line has been busy tonight. All right, and I'm not just making it up. It really has been busy. Keep texting 80818 and keep starting to text with the word vibe if you want to get in touch with me. And just like that, we've also reached the last track of this first hour. Yeah, it's gone quick. It's gone really, really quick. And I hope that is because you've been enjoying it. I know I've certainly been enjoying it. So anyway, I'm going to stop talking. Let's get this last one on. It's a huge, huge one. It's the biggest one we've had so far. Breach and Andrea Triana.

0: That was Everything You Never Had, Breach, and Andrea Triana, Take Me Back to 2013, when tunes like that one were getting released on practically, or what felt like, a weekly basis. Right, like I said before, that was the last track of this first hour of Enter Electronic. Don't go anywhere, we're going to be back in just over 3 minutes' time with even more huge anthems.
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0: Alrighty, ladies and gents, welcome back to Enter Electronic with myself, Luke Behan, here on Vibe 107.6. I'm not going to give you the big long intro like I normally do this time round. Instead, I'm just going to get straight into the good stuff. And we're starting off by pushing the tempo. Not the exact song, but if you've seen Fatboy Slim earlier this year, then you know exactly what I'm referencing there. But we are pushing the tempo up slightly with this first track. Who remembers this one? Joey Beltram, My Sound. It's

Orbital Halcyon. One of those tunes that has just got some sort of higher power attached to it. I'm convinced. Honestly, if you're an old school raver, you know exactly what I'm talking about. And also, I've got a question for you. If you ever listened to that song and thought, that vocal sample sounds very familiar. Well, it might have come from this track. Here's the original. It's Opus 3 with It's a Fine Day.

0: We're certainly moving mountains here tonight on Enter Electronic. The Shaman, Move Any Mountain, another absolute monster of a 90s tune. We've got to take another short ad break, so I'll see you once again in a few minutes' time.
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1: All the subtle flavors of my life are become bitter seeds and poison leaves without you. You represent what's true.

Left field, Africa Bambaataa, Africa shocks. If you have not seen Left Field's live performance of that song at Glastonbury 2000 on YouTube, if you're not seeing the replay of it, go and watch it. And in fact, don't just go and watch that that particular track. Go and listen to the entire set, because when I tell you, Left Field live are different gravy. Just like so many other electronic acts as well. Like, the mastered versions of their tracks are always incredible, but live is just seeing them perform live with their synths and the drums and, you know, live vocoders as well.

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I'm actually wearing the shirt of the album that this track was featured on. So let's get straight into it. It's The Prodigy, Everybody in the Place.

good right here on Enzo Electronic. Wow. I hope that is it. I bet you're all probably sweating. You're all sweating after those last two tracks because we just turned the tempo right up here on Vibe. I'm going to finish off. We're coming to the end of the show. Oh my God. It goes by so quick, doesn't it? I'm having so much fun. I hope you are too. We're going to end it on a few more 2010 throwbacks because seeing as this whole year has so far has just felt like hashtag 2016. I mean, that sounds so cringe because I know that no one uses hashtags anymore. Very rare. When I see a hashtag in a post nowadays, I'm always like, wow. I'm like, them people are still living in the 2010s, man. But I love it. I respect anyone who still does hashtags. Then fair play to you. Anyway, let's get these last few tracks going. Kicking off with this one. Second.

David Zowie, House Every Weekend, the track that was all over Ibiza back in 2015. I mean, I say that like I was actually there. I was 10 years old back in 2015, but I certainly wasn't too young to remember it being on the UK Top 40 and seeing the video for it back on MTV back in the day. We've hit the last song of the show. Not the hour, the show, guys. It's been an absolute pleasure to host your Saturday evening, as always. I've been Luke Behan. I'm going to end it on... I usually end it on a bit more of a chill one. This one's a little bit more of a deep, housey type one. And again, it's another 2010s throwback. It's Hot Natured, Annabelle England, Reverse Skydiving. I will see you next week. Enjoy the rest of your weekend.

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